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And the angels laid him away.

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shot one, Lewis shot two, he shot for Collins, shot him through and through, and the angels laid him a

They heard Lewis was dead. All of the women dressed in red, and the angels laid him away.

0: cooking gear. I smelled something cooking. I looked around to see. That's when I found out they was cooking me out there.
1: Hey guy, sugar move.